but not Fred Hampton. Word to the Howards and the Aggies and the Hamptons. They book us, won't book us, I'm Booker. T. Washington, George Gilmore, 20. Think about it, that's 2,000 pennies. The value black life, the cost of going to Wendy's for a four-quarter burger ended in murder.

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People always hit my line. 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

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A busy stage will solve my pain, and you'll be another ghost that never knew how much I thought about.

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And so long as men die, liberty will never perish. 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You are not machines, you are not cattle, you are men. You, the people, have the power to make this life free and beautiful, to make this life a wonderful adventure.

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1: Now listen to me, Dr. Ringding. It have gone 25 years to 30 years now. You've been messing around, Dr. Ringding. You've got emergency case and do nothing about it. And you really fuck it up, you know that? Now, I am gonna give you one more chance for you to play Dynamite Skiatarask, lad.

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We like this song 007 by the one Desmond. Song Miss Affixy by the one Winston. And this song Miss Lulu from Derek Moore.

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I want to have control. I want a perfect body.